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Text me when you feel like, when it feels right to you. But I'm all in, I'm falling past

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2: Yeah. I know sometimes things may not always make sense to you right now. But hey, what daddy always tell you, straighten up, little soldier. Stiffen up that upper lip.

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1: 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That's when I decided, when I die, I want to be remembered for the life I lived, not the money I made.

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The information is below. Assalamu alaikum.